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I'm not muting anything. 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
1: 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I'm with you this whole hour at La Crystal Rosas. 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
1: It's already the first day of October. Isn't that crazy? 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

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On the new hit list, Steve Lacy reposted a fan that was listening to his music saying, "This ish is so good, bias aside, LOL." Here he is, Steve Lacy's new one called "Oh Yeah," just for you.

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1: And we're the new hit list. My name is Crystal Rosa. 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

0: 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We're just trying to make sure you know what's up in the new music world. 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
1: Hey, y'all. I just want to say that Crystal Rosas is that girl. And the new hit list is my entire personality now. Thank you.
0: Aw, appreciate you. More on the way from the Jonas Brothers, the Beaches, Miley. Keep it right here.
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1: More coming at you here on the new hit list. I'm back tomorrow night till then at La Crystal Rosas. 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
1: How we doing? It's Rach. And we got some national holidays to celebrate, that of which I have coming up for you right after The Killers. So happy Friday.

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1: All right, we're officially in spooky season. Happy October. It's Rach, and it's Friday, so that's worth celebrating, in my opinion. But here we go. What you have to celebrate for your national holidays are guardian angels.

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1: How we doing? It's Rach. And we got your national holidays coming up next to give you a good excuse to celebrate on this Friday, first couple months of October, something to celebrate spooky season. That's coming up right after Ella Langley in Choosing Texas. So don't go anywhere. Keep hanging out with me.

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1: How we doing? It's Rach. And we're going to get into your national holidays coming up next. It is Friday, after all. We need a good excuse to celebrate something, right? Coming up.

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0: It's Andy and Bob after 5 on Friday morning. Hello, Friday.
1: Happy Friday.
0: Happy Friday. It's never too late. Never, ever, ever too late.
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0: It's Andy and Bob. Time for our morning motivation on Friday morning. Andy, it is never too late. Are you ready?
1: It's never too late for a Friday.
0: That's true. Here we go. This is from George Eliot with one T, by the way. It is never too late to be what you might have been.
1: What might have I been? Like, I'm trying to think.
0: Well, what might have you been? What did you fall short on? I mean, being tall?
1: I fell short of being 6 foot.
0: Yeah. Still could be.
1: I think it's too late for that.
0: Nah, you could be.
1: I think it's too late.
0: Mm-hmm. There are surgeries. You can have, there's a legitimate leg lengthening surgery you could have done.
1: Do you think I should go and have a leg lengthening surgery so I could be 6 foot yet?
0: It is that important to you? Yes, you should.
1: Mm, okay.
0: They put a little rod in there and you just crank it like a little bit every day and it slowly stretches you up.
1: And you think that's important?
0: For you? For most people, no. I think but for you, like in your life of that you've tried to live with no regrets, the only regret you got is the fact you didn't hit 6 foot.
1: Yeah. And you think I should twist a rod in my leg every day to be able to grow another inch and a half?
0: Andy, I don't see any other way.
1: Okay.
0: Another way to look at it is don't let the calendar convince you you've missed your opportunity. Maybe there's something you've always wanted to try, learn, build, or even change. There's no expiration date on becoming the person you want to be, no matter how tall they are. Mm. If you've been waiting for the right time, today might be that time.
1: You think I still get into surgery today?
0: I think so. I've got a guy. I've got a guy.
1: Okay.
0: Yeah.
1: Is he in Mexico?
0: Yeah. Actually, it's a random street.
1: Oh.
0: It's dimly lit, but man's the price good.
1: Back alley.
0: There it is. It is never too late to be what you might have been. That's George Eliot. That is our morning motivation. You'll find it on our Facebook and Instagram stories. Search for Andy and Bob.
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0: It's Andy and Bob. It's Feel Good Friday. What has you feeling good as we head toward the weekend? All right, Andy, let's go to the talk back mic with Yvonne.
2: What's making me happy today is that I just got my autumn colors in my hair and a matching mani-pedi. So I am set. I'm set for the season.
1: I love how she's matching. Like, that's very, very cute if you ask me.
0: I thought the purse didn't have to match the pumps. So does the hair and the nails, they have to match?
1: I don't think they have to match, but I think she gets bonus points for matching.
0: Okay.
1: I think. I don't know. I don't do that.
0: Where are you at with yours? I mean, when your nails aren't done and your hair hasn't been colored yet and the little white streaks are coming out, does that mean they match too?
1: Does that count as matching?
0: Does that count as matching? I'm in my fall mode. Look.
1: I think as long as I'm not chewing my nails down to a stump where they're bleeding, yeah. I count as that looks good for me.
0: Yep. I am still shocked that that's something that challenges you, of all things.
1: Chewing my nails?
0: Yeah.
1: I've gotten better because every time I put my fingers in my mouth, I think of all the germs that are in there. And that helps because I'm also a germaphobe.
0: Yeah. Because I've gotten a lot better over the years. But I got a lot better after I started eating better. Like making sure the vitamins and minerals. Turns out I was just peaking. You know what peaking is, right?
1: Yeah.
0: I was peaking, and that's why I kept chewing my nails.
1: Interesting.
0: Yeah.
1: Okay.
0: Well, look, what has you feeling good? Maybe the pumps and perps or the purse or the carpet and drapes or whatever you're coloring these days.
1: The perps are making you feel better.
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1: The Lehigh Valley's number one hit music station. On Sunday, three experienced skydivers parachuted into a Wisconsin cornfield to help after spotting a small plane crash with four people aboard. So the group alerted emergency crews, asked their pilot to position them near the wreckage, and parachuted down to the crash site. They provided care to a seriously injured survivor until EMS arrived, and all four people aboard the plane survived and are expected to be okay.
0: That's pretty amazing. Parachuting in, though, is wild.
1: It's like a movie.
0: Yeah.
1: Not something you'd expect at a Wisconsin cornfield.
0: No, not whatsoever.
1: No, but luckily they were there to help, and that person who was seriously injured is going to be okay, because no one had called EMS until, these parachuters were like, guys, we got to jump out of the plane and save everybody. And luckily they did. If you want to see some pictures from the of the plane crash, we do have them up on our website. You can check them out right now. Go to our website right now and find the Andy and Bob page.
0: Babies, obstacle courses, and cookie medals. 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
0: It's Andy and Bob, and it's Feel Good Friday. What has you feeling good as we head toward the weekend? All right, Andy, let's go to the talk back mic with Brenda.
2: I'm probably going to go to a fall festival. Let loose, get pumpkins set up for Halloween.
1: Oh, that sounds fun. We used to do that yet, set up for Halloween, which is very minimal in this house, unlike what you guys do, I'm sure.
0: Yeah, what we try to do. I was supposed to have my inflatables up yesterday. You know it didn't happen.
1: Of course not.
0: Yeah, but I'm like, this has to happen today, guys. It has to happen today.
1: Sure.
0: And then I had to go out and buy a part for my lawnmower because my wheel keeps falling off.
1: What? Do you need that? Because you need inflatables, but do you need a wheel for your lawnmower?
0: I have to cut the grass under where I'm putting the inflatables.
1: Okay. Yeah, that makes sense, too. Yes, but has your wife done the other parts of Halloweening?
0: Are you kidding me?
1: Yeah, because I'm sure she did it a while ago.
0: Yeah, no, she bought it a while ago.
1: Oh, but she didn't put it up either?
0: No.
1: She loves Halloween.
0: She loves Halloween.
1: Yeah.
0: But now is the time. Now is the time. This is the fall of our discontent.
1: Sure. I would like to just go right to Thanksgiving.
0: I know you would.
1: It's not enough time for Thanksgiving decorations.
0: So would you like Thanksgiving to last okay, a little bit of a Christian lean here. Hang with me on it, okay? We have Advent before Christmas. We have Lent before Easter. Would you like there to be a window that is the countdown toward Thanksgiving?
1: Yeah, like more days. Turkey time.
0: Turkey time.
1: Is that? I don't know if that's what we would call it, but I would like more turkey time for my Tom and my Tim to be inflated into my yard. That's what I want.
0: How long would you, and give me a legitimate answer, how long would you like this pre-Thanksgiving to be? September 1st through a longer period than both Lent or Advent.
1: Well, I don't know. That sounds about 40 days-ish.
0: 40 days is a month and a week.
1: Okay.
0: You're like, Hannah, like, give me 2.5 months. Give me over 2 months.
1: Well, that's when people start decorating for Halloween. I would just think that's when I can start decorating for Thanksgiving.
0: I mean, like, you could do it like people do with Oktoberfest beer. Start decorating in July.
1: All right? that's getting carried away. Okay. That's still summertime.
0: All right.
1: But when I'm done with summer, I'd like to go right into Thanksgiving.
0: So the day after Labor Day. We're talking over 2 months of pre-Thanksgiving.
1: Yeah, I think that's a good Thanksgiving window. Yeah,
0: that is, listen.
1: Because I think we need to make up for all the times that Thanksgiving gets skipped also.
0: Yes, this is Thanksgiving reparations is what this really is, okay?
1: That's what I want.
0: Feel Good Friday. What has you feeling good? Use our TalkBack mic on the free iHeartRadio app. Let us know. Or find Andy and Bob on Facebook, Instagram, and Threads. And join the conversation.
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0: It's Andy and Bob. Since you are our resident millennial, whether you like it or not, friend.
1: Yes.
0: When you do your text messages, are you an emoji person? Do you tend to use LOL?
1: Oh, yeah, I LOL.
0: I never
1: LOL. Do you not LOL?
0: No, I use the emoji.
1: Yeah, no, I use some emojis. I'm not really, I still use the like.
0: Peace?
1: Like, no, I am doing peace. I use like colons and like parentheses.
0: Oh, wait. So you were using your hand gestures there.
1: Do dots.
0: And okay. I thought because.
1: What is that, emoticon? Is that what you call it?
0: Yes, it was emoticon, but I was very concerned there because like there were several fingers going several directions in looping. I didn't know if that was like ASL and I didn't understand that language.
1: But you never type LOL.
0: Never.
1: Ha ha, LOL. Look how much fun we're having. Ha ha, LOL.
0: I never laugh out loud. You've never heard me laugh out loud.
1: I make you laugh out loud all the time.
0: You do, actually. Look, the good news is, for me, is that since I'm not a millennial, I don't have to worry about this. But for you, you need to cut the LOL out.
1: I don't understand. What's wrong if I'm having a good time and I want you to know? LOL. Well,
0: use the emoji.
1: Man, that's dumb. Why do I? LOL. It's easier than having to type other buttons and then search for it. LOL.
0: It literally gives you a prompt and you can say, would you rather use LOL or rather use the emoji?
1: I'd rather use LOL. And who is Gen Z to tell me what I can and cannot type, right? Okay.
0: At this point, there are future bosses. I mean, let's be honest here.
1: Gen Z is apparently telling millennials like me that we shouldn't be using LOL when we are texting. Apparently, we do it too often. They say it comes off as dismissive or cold, passive aggressive. I mean, I'm not like LOLing at bad times.
0: Yep.
1: You say something funny, I LOL.
0: My grandmother just passed. Oh, LOL.
1: That would be passive aggressive. Yeah. It's not like I'm giving you a thumbs up to that.
0: Yeah.
1: Sorry about Grammy. Thumbs up.
0: Thumbs up. Nick, what do you think? Should we get rid of LOL?
2: I say LOL a little bit too much during my text messages. I think it might be a little bit annoying, but I'm the one texting, so I'm all right with it. That's how I text, and that's how I'm going to keep on texting.
1: Yeah, I'm with Nick. If we text, what does it matter? Like, you can't tell me what to do.
0: Excellent. I'm going to send you so many thumbs ups.
1: No.
0: So many. Actually, a matter of fact, hang on. I'm going to send you
1: Don't do it right now.
0: All sorts of it's going to look like the way I signed your yearbook, okay? Like, let's stay friends after college, whatever it's supposed to be. What am I supposed to say?
1: Sounds great.
0: Babies, obstacle courses, and cookie medals. It can only mean one thing. 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
0: It's Andy and Bob. Nearly time for Did You Know? Breakfast for your brain. Andy, what do you have coming up?
1: Your cat's one superhero-like trait. I'll tell you, coming up next.

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0: It's Andy and Bob. Time for Did You Know? Breakfast for your brain. Andy, what are we learning today?
1: Did you know a typical grown cat can jump between 5 and 6 times its actual height, which is usually 8 to 9 feet? That would be the equivalent of a human jumping from the ground up to the 3rd floor.
0: It can leap small buildings at a single bound.
1: I mean, that's amazing.
0: It is really amazing, truly. And if a cat was big enough, it would try to eat you.
1: I mean, yeah, cats would do that.
0: Yeah.
1: Cats do.
0: If it was only big enough. Yes.
1: Yeah. Did you know olive oil is actually juice, technically fruit juice, since olives are a fruit?
0: Have you ever had a nice cup of olive oil?
1: Olive juice. And finally, did you know, unlike most animals, goats have excellent object permanence and are able to remember where objects are hidden without being able to see or smell them.
0: So I will never be considered the goat.
1: No, probably not. No. You can't remember anything.
0: I can't remember anything. There's this, all that stands between me. I got the goat beard. I can pull that off, but no. Mm-hmm. Yeah. All right. Look, that's Did You Know for Friday, October 2nd. It's Andy and Bob. Babies, obstacle courses, and cookie medals. It can only mean one thing. The B104 Baby Olympics are back.
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0: Right.
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1: 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Feel Good Friday. What's got you feeling good as we head toward the weekend? All right, Andy, let's go to the talk back mic with Kristen.
3: 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We'll sit and hand out some treats when they do the campground trick-or-treating. And friends of ours are having a little Halloween get-together, so I may dress up for that little party. And there's a good house there, so I'm looking forward to having a little fun and relaxing by the campfire.
2: Okay, I got to tell you, campsite trick-or-treating is the best.
1: Yeah, I can see
2: the
1: that.
2: The best. It is so, so good. And you do it all month long. And when we went camping, when we had our campsite, every weekend is amazing.
1: All
2: so good.
1: Month long?
2: Yep, you got to do it every weekend. Because there's different campers there every weekend. Okay, except for the permanent people like we were. But you do it every weekend.
1: Do you have to dress up in a Halloween costume every weekend?
2: Oh, sometimes we did.
1: Okay, so... And
2: I was the Hulk. So every weekend I had to paint myself green. But with enough, beverages, it was fine.
1: All right, so...
2: My daughter, she insisted that we were superheroes, and I decided to be the Hulk. I didn't think that through.
1: When the light is on the house, that's the science trick-or-treat time. When you're a camper, is it when the fire is going?
2: That's a great idea. No, it was just if you had if you sat outside type of thing.
1: Okay, as long as you're
2: really
1: outside.
2: Good. Yeah. I highly recommend, even if you're not a camper, you have to go camping at some point at Halloween time because it's amazing.
1: All right,
2: the
1: best. Just go walk around somebody's random, campsite.
2: RV.
1: Yes, random RV.
2: Collect candy.
1: Around Halloween, and I'll do my whole Jason mask setup, and let's just see how this one works. Yeah,
2: go for it. It's so much fun, friend. You will love it. Your kids will love it.
1: 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Or find Andy and Bob on Facebook, Instagram, and Threads to join the conversation. It's Feel Good Friday. We just want to know what has you feeling good.
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1: It's Andy and Bob. Well, it is October, and now I guess things, it's appropriately pumpkin spiced, if there is ever an appropriate time for it, right?
2: I feel like people who love pumpkin spice celebrate it long before now,
1: yeah,
2: right?
1: Yeah.
2: Like but, starting but in August, maybe.
1: But this feels appropriate. Like now is the time when like, all right, I get it. You can go and pumpkin spice it.
2: Yeah, I'm not a pumpkin spice person.
1: No.
2: But I feel like we've kind of outdone pumpkin spice a little bit.
1: We've jumped the pumpkin shark, as it were?
2: Maybe. Don't you think we've kind of overdid pumpkin spice a little?
1: Yeah, the water went over the dam on that a long time ago. I mean, pumpkin flavored Spam, pumpkin toilet paper.
2: Yes.
1: You know, I mean, all these types of things. Like, I don't even know. At this point, I don't even know what has yet to be pumpkin spiced. Like,
2: Is there something that you think is that you've had that you're like, I've tried it, it's too much? Like, it was not good. It was too pumpkin spicy for me then. Like, you've reached the point.
1: I'm really trying. Like, I think it was a pumpkin chocolate concoction. I'm not going to lie. Like, a piece of, like, pumpkin-flavored candy. Mm. You know, I think it was this. It was chocolate-covered pumpkin seeds.
2: Oh.
1: Yeah, I didn't get it. Because I didn't know
2: pumpkin
1: if I had to shell
2: seeds
1: it.
2: Seeds just by themselves are good.
1: Yeah, roasted. But, like,
2: yeah.
1: Then you put chocolate on it, too. And I'm
2: you
1: like,
2: would
1: I'm
2: think
1: like,
2: that would make it better.
1: Maybe. But then I'm like, do I have to... I kept thinking of myself, is it like a sunflower seed? I got really confused.
2: Yeah, okay, I can see that.
1: Well, what has no business being pumpkin spice? There are some things on that list. James, what do you think?
3: Bacon. I know it sounds like something that could be pumpkin spice, but you know, you're putting in girly spices inside one of the manliest meats there are. No, I can't do it. I can't get on board. I would never eat pumpkin spice bacon.
2: Is pumpkin spice girly? Like, are we feminizing pumpkin spice? Is that what he's doing there?
1: Oh, I mean, yeah, PSLs. I mean, I think basic white girl basically decided that it's theirs now.
2: And bacon's manly.
1: Seemingly, yes. Nevertheless,
2: okay.
1: You see it, right? Oh,
2: had no idea.
1: Yeah. All right. Matthew, go ahead.
4: Beer. I don't know who got into the beer industry and was like, yeah, let's add and pumpkin to it. Vegetables. Yeah, that sounds like a great idea. It's beer, all right? It's not vegetables. It's not a fruit platter. Stop adding stuff to it.
2: Ooh, see, I think a lot of people would disagree with that. I think pumpkin beer is very popular this time of year.
1: I think I can go back and drink his weekly case of Milwaukee's Best. You'd really love the flavor of that, do you? Go for it, bud.
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1: The Lehigh Valley's number one hit music station.
0: It's Andy and Bob. Nearly time for the three things you need to know for Friday, October 2nd. Andy, what do you have coming up for us?
1: A new investigation into a sexual assault allegation at Cornell. More Americans are using the buy now, pay later just to cover everyday expenses. And Gen Z to millennials, please retire. It's all coming up next.

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1: The Lehigh Valley's number one hit music station.
0: It's Andy and Bob. Here are the three things you need to know for Friday, October 2nd. Number one, New York Governor Kathy Hochul is putting the state's attorney general in charge of investigating a sexual assault allegation involving a Cornell University fraternity. A woman said she was gang raped at a fraternity house in October of 24 and is now suing seven men, Cornell, the fraternity, and others. Governor Hochul said new information has raised questions about how campus police handled the case and why the local DA previously decided not to bring charges.
1: Yeah, let's just hope this investigation is now thorough and independent, because there are a ton of questions about the previous one.
0: Number two, Americans are now using buy now, pay later plans more than ever. Federal Reserve economists say Americans spent more than $160 billion using these plans last year. And it's not just for big purchases anymore. People are using them for everyday expenses, even things like rent. The biggest warning from financial experts is pretty simple. Read the fine print. Missing payments can have consequences.
1: Yeah, it's really easy to make something feel affordable when you are only looking at a payment instead of the whole total. But this is going to come back and bite people in the butt later.
0: And number three, Gen Z's apparently figured out the solution to the job market. Millennials, please retire. There's a growing trend on TikTok of Gen Z workers basically asking millennials to move along so they can get some of the corporate jobs. The problem is millennials have bills too, and boomers are getting the same message from some millennials and Gen Z workers, except a lot of boomers are saying, we'd love to retire, we just can't afford to.
1: I feel like the exact opposite is happening. More people are getting back into the workforce just because they can't afford to do anything anymore.
0: Those are the three things you need to know for Friday, October 2nd. It's Andy and Bob.
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0: Waking the Lehigh Valley up. It's Andy and Bob.
1: The Baby Olympics are back, presented by Goober, happening at Lehigh Valley Mall October 10th. It's Bob Howard. We're going to be there. 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
0: It's Andy and Bob. Feel Good Friday is here. What has you feeling good as we head toward the weekend? Andy, let's go to the talk back mic with Ryan.
2: So my daughter just got a big part in the school play, and for that I'm so proud. She gets to show off her dancing and her acting and her singing. So she's a triple threat. And this is all her hard work. I'm just sitting on the sidelines as a proud dad, but of course, like, so happy, and it makes the whole family happy.
1: Oh, I love that, Ryan. Congratulations to your daughter. How cute. A triple threat. That's adorable.
0: Yeah, and I love to get back and be proud of it, too. Like, there is that moment where you're, like, watching and little tears coming down your eye when you're watching their performance.
1: Yeah.
0: Awesome.
1: How many times, though?
0: Oh, how many
1: times? I mean, when you do the school play, right? And there's, like, how many? Four nights? Five nights? You're going every night.
0: You've got to make every showing.
1: Every single time.
0: I thought you were talking about my clap rule. Have I ever told you about my clap rule?
1: No, what do you mean? What's your clap rule?
0: So when at any performance, everybody gets five claps.
1: Like that's it. One, two, three, four, five.
0: Done. That's it. You have to be really special to earn 10. And I think it's my kid.
1: Yeah.
0: I don't know that I want to give the 10 away right away. I hold for the five. It's like, hey, good job. 1, 2, 3, 4, 5. That's it. You only ever see me clap five times. You better do something really extraordinary. Like, my kid is going to have to be lowered from the ceiling and fly around like Peter Pan, right? And sing something amazing for them to earn 10 claps. But they'll only get that
1: this
0: the first
1: could
0: time.
1: This be the dumbest thing I've ever heard.
0: This could be something my kids will tell their therapist someday. Dad will only clap for me five times.
1: I've been reaching for the 10 claps my whole
0: life.
1: I saw him give 10 claps to some other kid, and I've never earned it.
0: And you know, I thought, man, I don't know. Why, that deserved 10 claps.
1: Kids can be sitting there counting your claps their whole life.
0: And I go, get my fifth one, and I put my hands together really close. It's like,
1: yeah, psych.
0: Nope.
1: Just kidding.
0: It's like watching the voice in my chair just didn't turn around. Sorry, kid.
1: Like, handle the buzzer. Just kidding.
0: No.
1: So dumb.
0: All right. Thank you very much. Feel Good Friday. What's got you feeling good? Use our TalkBack mic on the free iHeartRadio app and let us know or find Andy and Bob on Facebook, Instagram, and Threads. Join the conversation. The most wonderful time of the year is here.
1: Billy Jingle Ball, presented by Capital One, is back on December 15th, and this lineup is stacked.
0: Get ready for Somber.

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4: They say the holy water's watered down. And this town's lost its faith. Our colors will fade eventually. So if our time is running out, day after day, we'll make the mundane a masterpiece. Oh my, my, oh my, my love, I take one look at you.

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0: It's Andy and Bob. You guys, I've said this before, are probably the best family I've ever met. You, your husband, Peter, and your daughter, Rojo. The best family I've ever met.
1: I don't know about that, but thanks, I think.
0: I see it because I can picture dinner with you guys, not me being invited to it, because that unfortunately will never happen, which is really sad. But there's no phones at the table.
1: That is a rule. No phones are allowed at the table at dinner
0: Best family I know, right there.
1: Yeah, but do you guys don't have that rule?
0: I would love to have that rule. I have that rule for myself. Guys, put your phones up. Guys, we don't need it here. Okay.
1: Interesting.
0: And Danielle say the same thing, and then she'll pull out her phone and looks like put the phone away. Like, they're not going to do it if you leave it out. It drives me nuts.
1: Now, how about when you go out to eat? Are your phones out then?
0: Mine are never out. Theirs are always out.
1: Oh, wow, you have no control, do you?
0: I have no control. I have no self-control, and I have no why do I have self-control over things like that? In moments where everybody else needs to be self-controlled.
1: Okay, let me ask you this. Maybe you would like this then. So you remember way back, it feels like forever ago, when you would go out to eat and you'd go to a restaurant and you'd pick like, oh, there's four of us. Mm-hmm. And do you want the smoking or the non-smoking section? Remember when that was like a thing?
0: It used to be a thing. I don't know whoever's picked the smoking section, but...
1: Well, now there's talk that maybe, I mean, I don't think it's really like a thing, but could restaurants have a no phone section or a phone section because people are so annoyed at people being on phones at the restaurant?
0: I mean, I don't. How is that enforced?
1: Well, okay. So some restaurants now are having, like, it's very seldom, but maybe they'll have like, okay, you have to put your phone in like a lockable pouch when you arrive. Like some restaurant, like some concerts or shows do this.
0: That'd be pretty wild.
1: Yeah. Or like people are voluntarily giving up their phones because they want to have like a more intimate dinner. But now there's talk like, will some restaurants really have a phones or no phone section?
0: I could do it. I really think I could.
1: Can't even voluntarily want to have your family put their phones away.
0: But that's why I need somebody to enforce it. I mean, like they have to go through the metal detector and the security guard
1: and have a bouncer standing right at your table.
0: Exactly. No phones. No phones. Bang the table. All right. What do you think? Let's go to Brenda. You up for that? A section that's no phone sections in restaurants?
2: I personally would love that because I feel like people don't engage with each other anymore. But the way everyone has a phone and everyone uses a phone nowadays, I don't know if it would go over well.
1: Yeah. I don't know how popular the no phone section would be.
0: Yeah.
1: A lot of people think that that's taking it too far. But I also think maybe if, you know, we get used to it a little bit more, kind of like the smoking, non-smoking, and then just a complete ban, maybe it would get better.
0: You will learn how people are interested in it when you find out, there's an hour wait for the phone section, but you can go sit in the no phone section right now. I'll wait the hour. The most wonderful time of the year is here.
1: Billy Jingle Ball, presented by Capital One, is back on December 15th, and this lineup is stacked.
0: Get ready for Somber.

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1: 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In less than a day, the couple's small wedding became a community celebration with nearly 10 times the crowd they'd originally expected.
2: That blows me away. Blows me away that people, I mean, going to weddings isn't necessarily our favorite thing to do. You know what I mean? It's not like, oh, great.
1: I like, you don't like weddings?
2: How many do you want to go to in a weekend? I mean, you have something.
1: I would go. Okay. But there's so much fun to see people who are happy and in love.
2: I like that. But when I could be home, dancing, drinking, do anything else, right? Food.
1: No, I don't know. I like them.
2: But okay. Then we'll save this part at least. For so many random people to show up because it's that important to them, for this other person they don't know, to feel good and loved, I love that.
1: Yeah, it's really cool. They got there and then their friends and family couldn't get there because of a storm and the roads were closed. And so they thought everything was going to be canceled. But for 400 people to show up and to make this couple feel loved, who they literally had no idea who they were, it's very, very cool. We got some videos and some photos just show you. It's really, really special. It's really heartwarming. It's up on our website right now. Just find the Andy and Bob page.
2: The most wonderful time of the year is here.
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0: It's Andy and Bob. It's Feel Good Friday. What's got you feeling good as we head toward the weekend? All right, Andy, let's go to the talk back mic with Yvonne.
2: What's making me happy today is that I just got my autumn colors in my hair and a matching mani-pedi. So I am set. I'm set for the season.
1: She is ready to go, Yvonne. I love it. I'd love to see pictures of your autumn hair.
0: And they don't like, have to match beautiful. Or they just do because it's cool? Like, what's going on with that?
1: What do you mean, like her hair and her nails?
0: Yeah.
1: Are you asking me? You think I know these things? I don't think they have to match. Do I look like I match?
0: I mean, only when you forget to, you know, do your nails and color
1: my
0: your hair.
1: My nails are never done.
0: When was the last time you had your nails done?
1: Actually, Rojo did them for the wedding that we were just at.
0: Yeah.
1: And we chose a tan color. It counts, so she painted them. You couldn't really tell. It was shimmery. That counts.
0: What kind of ice cream flavor do you like? Make mine plain.
1: That's my two. Yeah. But I mean, we're done. She wanted to paint them, and I let her. Shimmer.
0: Right. Shimmer. Use the talk back, Mike, while you're listening on our free iHeartRadio app, or find Andy and Bob on Facebook, Instagram, and Threads. Join the conversation. Feel Good Friday's here. What is you feeling good?
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1: The Lehigh Valley's number one hit music station.
0: It's Andy and Bob. Here are the three things you need to know for Friday, October 2nd. Number one, New York Governor Kathy Hochul is putting the state's attorney general in charge of investigating a sexual assault allegation involving a Cornell University fraternity. A woman said she was gang raped in a fraternity house in October of 24 and is now suing seven men, Cornell, the fraternity, and others. Governor Hochul said new information has raised questions about how campus police handled the case and why the local DA previously decided not to bring charges.
1: Yeah, let's just hope this investigation is now thorough and independent, because there are a ton of questions about the previous one.
0: Number two, Americans are now using buy now, pay later plans more than ever. Federal Reserve economists say Americans spent more than $160 billion using these plans last year. And it's not just for big purchases anymore. People are using them for everyday expenses, even things like rent. The biggest warning from financial experts is pretty simple. Read the fine print. Missing payments can have consequences.
1: Yeah, it's really easy to make something feel affordable when you are only looking at a payment instead of the whole total. But this is going to come back and bite people in the butt later.
0: And number three, Gen Z's apparently figured out the solution to the job market. Millennials, please retire. There's a growing trend on TikTok of Gen Z workers basically asking millennials to move along so they can get some of the corporate jobs. The problem is millennials have bills too, and boomers are getting the same message from some millennials and Gen Z workers, except a lot of boomers are saying, we'd love to retire, we just can't afford to.
1: I feel like the exact opposite is happening. More people are getting back into the workforce just because they can't afford to do anything anymore.
0: Those are the three things you need to know for Friday, October 2nd. It's

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1: The Lehigh Valley's number one hit music station.
0: It's Andy and Bob. Time for the look ahead. Friend, what are we talking about next week?
1: Well, Monday, what old school struggle would break someone mentally today?
0: I mean, just think about the context of sending a letter and waiting for a reply.
1: Oh.
0: Yeah, not texting. I mean, even phone calls, that'd be so stressful. But like, you would write someone a letter and you wait for a reply.
1: I mean, having just to write a letter sounds painful as well all the time.
0: Totally with you.
1: Also, Monday morning at 9 a.m., we got your first chance to win $1,000 coming your way.
0: Yeah, 9 shots each weekday to win $1,000 for whatever you want. And the winning starts after 9 a.m. Monday morning.

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1: It's Andy and Bob. Time to look back on the show that was. What was the best part of your day today, friend?
2: That we learned that cats are like superheroes. Mm-hmm. Like, we knew how cool cats are, but now learning that they can jump, what was it, 8 to 9 times their actual height, which is the equivalent of a human jumping the ground to the third floor.
1: To the third floor, yep.
2: That's amazing.
1: If you saw someone actually do that in person, you'd be blown away. And we just watch cats do that every day.
2: And we're just like, get off the counter.
1: That's right.
2: We just like scold them for doing it.
1: We should be more impressed with these cats.
2: We should celebrate them more when they jump on the counter and then knock crap off.
1: Truly. Best part of my day today, it was a really cool daily do-good about the storm kept people away from the wedding. So the locals and people around the area, Hatteras Island, showed up.
2: Here you go again with your anti-wedding
1: stance. I'm not a weddings guy.
2: I don't understand. Weddings are so lovely and magical and just full of joy.
1: But if I could do nothing on a Saturday instead of going to a wedding.
2: But it's a wedding.
1: You don't have to do anything when you're there. Have you gone to weddings where you knew the couple wasn't going to make it? Genuinely.
2: For sure.
1: Yeah. And you'll think to yourself, why am I here, right?
2: Yeah, but you're still there for eating and drinking and dancing. Like, that's the best part about a wedding. Like, yes, like, there are some couples that you're like, this isn't going to work out, but I'm still going to take advantage of the open bar. Right? If they're paying for it.
1: I think the whole context of this has swung. People are like, well, man, Bob screwed up that he doesn't like weddings. So now, like, well, Andy just wants to go there and drink.
2: And dance. And cake. Guys, weddings are fun. Invite me. I will come. I will bring a gift and I will show you my Beyonce moves on that dance floor.
1: You just get ready for the number of wedding invitations you're going
2: to
1: get.
2: I would love to come.
1: Okay.
2: I really would. I will not bring Scrooge McBob over here. Don't worry.
1: Nope. The next year is going to be the year of weddings for Andy. You're going to be on everybody's list. You're going to do 52 weddings next year.
2: Oh, dude, I'm excited.
1: 52 weddings.
2: I'm going to wear the same dress every week.
1: Got you.
2: Yeah. If you missed any part of the show, you can listen to it anytime with Andy and Bob anytime. You can find it on the iHeartRadio app or wherever you listen to your favorite podcast.
1: Just do us a favor. Do someone else a favor. Be the best part of somebody's day. Pros it.
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1: First date this weekend, huh? 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
1: We will deep dive into the hits on American Top 40 and a single that will be getting added to the spooky season playlist from now to eternity. We'll be fittingly seizing the number one spot. Who will it be? AT40 this weekend.

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0: Tanya, the trending report next. What are we doing?
1: We're talking about Tom Brady, and can a horoscope really end a marriage? 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
2: And here we go. Tame Impala, Jenny, back in the running for the top spot on the American Top 40 this weekend. But first, here they are, Dracula, number 5.

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1: Netflix has released the trailer for the one about Matthew Perry, a three-part documentary told through the people who knew the Friends star best. 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The series arrives on the 27th of October, 3 years after his death.

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0: Sisney, what's on your weekend watch list?
3: So this one's a little bit serious, but it's very entertaining. It's called Unabomber.
0: Yeah, I saw the trailer.
3: Did you watch it?
0: Nope, I was too scared.
3: It's on Netflix.
0: I can't watch it at night.
3: True crime drama digs into Ted Kaczynski's mind by flashing back to a Harvard psychological study that he was in back in like the 50s when he was kind of younger. Anyways, it's a very fascinating, it's a movie on Netflix, hour and 40 minutes. I feel like you could tackle it, Ryan, and you would like it.
0: Okay, Tanya, what's on your weekend watch list?
4: Okay, I'm so excited to see this movie. It's called The Love Hypothesis. It's on Amazon Prime Video. It's the movie with Lily Reinhart. It's basically one of those rom-coms where you like pretend to be in a relationship and then probably end up falling in love, I'm assuming. I heard it's really cute and I'm going to watch it this weekend.
0: Okay, I got a big opportunity for you to watch something tonight. Celebrity Wheel of Fortune.
3: It's my favorite.
0: This one's really good. It's Matt Eisman, who hosts American Ninja Warrior.
3: Mm-hmm.
0: It's Gillian Jacobs, who was on The Bear.
3: Right.
0: And it's Omarion, the artist.
5: Omarion, cute. Yeah.
0: And they're very funny. Matt surprises me at the top of the show when I introduce him by playing back video of me on a beach that I didn't know he was going to play in the show.
3: How did he have this video?
0: He follows on Instagram. And so he secretively talked to the producers, and then they played it back, and I was thoroughly embarrassed. But they're fun. It's good. They won a lot of money for charity.
5: That's
0: me. It's just lighthearted.
3: Love that.
0: Celebrity Wheel of Fortune tonight, 8, 7 Central. It's on ABC.
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0: me, my wife asked, do I look fat in it? 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
1: I'd say, babe, wow, you sound like me, because I'm usually the one asking her that.
0: Oh, role reversal. Like, what would you want to hear?
1: I just want her to say that I look good, that she's still into me, you know? I just want to hear her say it every once in a while.
0: Oh, you just want her to be like, babe, you look good.
1: 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I mean, for me, I guess I can't speak for women out there, but...
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104, the Leah Valley's number one music station. First off, I finally got my kids into Harry Potter. They got through the first two movies, which is awesome. But our friends down in Hershey have announced two brand new Harry Potter's candies. First off, they're bringing back the cookies and cream bars in the

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Well, kind of. It's DC on B104 as Tay has launched her first perfume. Tate 01 described as effortless, edgy, and designed for just a little bit different for somebody. 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

0: you see, you have a lot of kids and busy this weekend, huh?
1: I have 10, 8 boys and 2 girls.
0: Why?
1: He said why? I didn't have TV back then, I guess.
0: What does that say about me that my parents only had me and that is it, though?
1: I can give you some.
0: No, I'm good. Thank you, though.

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weekend. Going to get you Hillary Duff tickets this weekend. She's coming to Hershey, what, next year? A year from now. 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You can win them on that pin post. 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

0: when the football game's on?
1: I leave the house.
0: Do you?
1: My boyfriend has his friends come over. I can't deal. Like, it's too much. It's too much yelling. I just make plans and then leave. I can't handle it. Like, I just get a lot of errands done. I make plans with friends. But, man.
0: Just a lot of dude at the house, huh?
1: Yeah. Too much bro. Too much bro stuff. 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

see you. Gonna get going. Have a great weekend. I'll see you at Foreman Mills tomorrow as that grand opening celebration from last weekend trickles in. Capsy gonna be out there. We're gonna be hanging out. Ton of stuff for you to win out there as it's also a winning weekend for Hillary Duff tickets if you go to the B104 Instagram. That's happening. And have a great weekend. Andy and Bob are back Monday. Pay your bills. $1,000 for you to win. And a VIP experience to Olivia Rodrigo. That is all Monday. But enjoy the weekend, the first weekend of October.

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1: All right, we got Tiffany on the line. I really want to get your thoughts on this situation. There's a couple going viral because they asked very nicely, I think, for the people that they invited to their wedding to not post any pictures of the bride and groom. They said, feel free to document everything, post yourselves. It's all good. We just ask that you don't post the bride and the groom until they post first.
2: Ridiculous.
1: No, it's their day.
2: It's being controlling.
1: It's their, Matt has an issue with control.
2: Yes.
1: 1,000%. It doesn't matter who it is, what it is. He doesn't like to be told, don't do something.
2: I'm too punk rock.
3: Oh, my God.
1: That's what it is. Tiffany, what's it sound like to you?
4: I don't know. I think it's a little overboard. I mean, I would understand if they said, like, no pictures until, like, after the wedding or, like, until we post it. But no pictures at all, I think it's a little extreme. Like, wouldn't you want your guests to post those memories of one of your biggest days of your life?
0: So I have a friend who had the, like, the no pictures for the wedding. But this is why I would never do that. Because so she did that, and her photographer lost all the footage of her.